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0: On Nova. Did you hear?
6: Yeah.
0: One of the biggest artists on the planet
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0: is back with new music.
6: Hey, this is Ariana Grande.
0: And Nova All Stars is your home for every hit. Yeah. Collab.
6: That's right, y'all.
0: All day, every day. 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
9: 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Always do your own research.

0: Like, come on, what a lyric.
1: Sure.
0: I like their music. It makes people happy.
1: No, it does.
0: Sucker is an amazing song. What a man gotta do. I don't know any more.
1: Mm-hmm.
0: Of course I do, but just off the top of my head.
1: We've got a bit of me talking to them about the Logies. I don't know why I had a Logie with me when I went over to interview
0: them.
1: That's
0: so weird.
2: This is what a Logie looks like.
3: Is this your Logie?
2: It's not my Logie, no.
3: Well, it's quite heavy.
2: It is top heavy.
4: But it's a bit of a strange design.
2: It is, yeah. Everybody knows that.
3: Yeah.
2: I think, I'm not sure the Logies are really...
3: We love the Logies.
2: I wish you all the best.
3: Logies, Oscars, Logies.
1: I'm not sure why they had a Logie.
0: Why are we talking about Logies?
1: Oh, because Joe was nominated for a Logie for The Voice.
0: Oh, that's funny.
1: For The Voice.
0: Because
1: he lived in Bondi when he did that.
0: He
1: was getting around. Yeah, he was a regular at Porch and Parlour there.
0: There we go. You sounded so young.
1: Young, a bit hungover.
0: Ah, that's what that sound is. Sorry, I should have picked that one up.
1: This is Sienna Spiro. It's called Great Expectation at 10 to 7. In my head.

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He's going to be here in March next year. 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But next, Bruce Isaacs. Woo! Tell us

0: Tommy Williams. The Ferryman.
1: Oh, don't play the Ferryman.
0: Don't play the Ferryman. Morning, Tom.
2: I think that's the problem. The Ferryman wants to be paid before he takes it to the other side, right?
1: Well, don't take Krista Berg's word for it. Krista Berg.
3: Sydney's Ricky Lee and Tim.
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6: If tomato is a fruit, shouldn't they be tomato smoothie?
0: Tomato.
7: Good morning, Ricky and Tim.
0: Good morning.
8: How are you, Brad?

0: So we had Katie Ferry, Ferry J. Blige, obviously, and the Cram Fairies.
1: Obviously.
0: And also ChatGPT and AI, Jermaine.
2: Yes, do you want me to instruct Gemini to do the rap for us?
0: Sure.
2: All right, I need you to give us the results of the huge music poll and do it urban, okay? Yeah, I mean, yes, son. 14% Katy Perry, 19% Mary J. Blige, and 67% the Cranberries. Do it rap and do it urban. Let's go.
0: Oh my God, just watching that.
3: Yo, you know who this is. DJ X on the mic. Yeah, son. 14% for Katy Perry, holding it down. 19% for Mary J. Blige, you know the crown. But 67%, the Cranberries take the throne. They're number one.
0: Yeah, the Cranberries.
1: So dumb.
0: Are our jobs safe? I think they are. Alan Rich is next.
1: For now.